bright. You're awful smart. I must admit, you broke my heart. The awful truth, it's really sad. I must

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Now, I wanna see y'all on your baddest behavior. 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

If you had one shot, one opportunity to seize everything you ever wanted, one moment, would you capture it?

0: Before you go, there's something I want you to have.
1: Oh, it's beautiful. But wait a minute, isn't this...
0: Yeah, yes it is.
1: But I thought the old lady dropped it into the ocean in the air.
0: Well, baby, I went down and got it.

one thing well to make it in this world, man. You got a woman waiting for you, dear. All you ever gotta do is be a good man one time to one woman.